0: SR3 Saarlandwelle. Oldie-Abend.
1: Now the evening has come to a close. And I've had my last dance with you. Onto the empty streets we go. And it might be my last chance with you. So I might as well get it over. The things I have to say won't wait until

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I have no fear of death, it brings no sorrow.

0: 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Oldie Abend.
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0: SR3 Saarlandwelle. Oldie Abend.
1: Now the evening has come to a close. And I've had my last dance with you. Onto the empty streets we go. And it might be my last chance with you.

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0: 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Oldie Abend.
1: Now the evening has come to a close. And I've had my last dance with you. Onto the empty streets we go. And it might be my last chance with you. So I might as well get it over. The things I have to say won't wait until another day. 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
1: Now the evening has come to a close. 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And it might be my last chance with you. 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
1: Now the evening has come to a close. 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Onto the empty streets we go. And it might be my last chance with you. 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